like to tell you something that I really care about. Something that we have been forgetting more and more. Something that makes the primary essence of electronic music rise above all. This thing reaches out to our most profound and deepest emotions. Look back and remember.

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Something is breathing right next to you. It's the beat of the bass that takes you away.

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Television is a drug. I felt that it was important to use the medium to critique the medium.

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2: And a phone call at midnight. Low voice that means air. Hey, what's going on? Do you forget who you are? What you were made for?

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And a phone call at midnight. 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Do you forget who you are? What you were made for?

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1: dear friends of the world, since
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0: Pour ce faire, cela
1: 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Merci beaucoup.

Folks, hockey's a tough game, and here's a couple of tips on how to avoid injuries. Number one, don't pick a fight with Bobby Probert.

still I'm all there mentally, I think. Cause I'm essentially a sphinx. I'm still working out the kinks. Be gentle, these gray hairs on my face show how I've aged with grace. Another step closer to being one with space. I remember as a kid running the bases, circling

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I'll stay right beside you like the Bible. My safe haven is inside you. Know I would die for you, but I'd rather fucking live for you.

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0: Give me that glizzy. Hold on, yeah. No, keep the glizzy. Give that to the shooter.
1: Yeah.
0: Give me the bankroll. Give him a piece of the bankroll so when somebody act wrong, you keep that.
1: Yeah. Inhale the evil. I'm smoking on the devil. Yeah. 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Yeah. 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

0: 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Yeah, the Bermuda, my stomping ground. Where the bitch niggas don't come around. You been home at night, gangsta, he's a clown. 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

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All of my niggas, they boo. Lil' bitch, they bleedin' that boo. These niggas, they looking like who? Kick, kick, yeah. My outfit just made her front page. Hop off the plane, I run to the stage.

Bonjour. Bonjour. This is James of the Smashing Pumpkins. And you're listening to 666.